0: ça bien. 87.7.
1: Niggas think they got it. Fuck that. Shit. Run around with all that fucking nice, nigga. That shit ain't real, Pete. Shit.

0: 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But if we've got what I think we've got something.
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Beyond all measure, X will mark the spot where we flex our treasure at leisure. 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

0: I'm not sure what we've got here, Charlie. But if we've got what I think we've got something.
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0: Let's get on a plane and watch the hipsters die. Let's get on a plane and watch the hipsters die. Let's get on a plane and watch the hipsters die. Let's get on a plane.
1: Hipster, hip, hip, hipster, hipster, hip, hip, hipster, hipster, hipster, hipster, hipster, hipster, hipster, hipster, hipster, hipster, hipster, hipster, hipster, hipster, hipster, hipster, 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hipster, hipster, hipster, hipster, hipster, hipster, hipster, hipster, hipster, hipster, hipster, hipster, hipster, hipster, hipster, hipster, hipster, hipster, hipster, hipster, hipster, hipster, 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

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I know that you're afraid. You're afraid of us. You're afraid of change. I don't know the future. I didn't come here to tell you how this is going to end. I came here to tell you how it's going to

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I can feel you now. I know that you're afraid. You're afraid of us. You're afraid of change. I don't know the future. I didn't come here to tell you how this is going to end. I came here to tell you how it's going to be.

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J'adore Campus. 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

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I came here to tell you how it's going to begin.

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And there was love in the air, and all the money was there, and we were going on tour with Candlebox.

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0: 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But if we've got what I think we've got something.
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0: That's DJ Hop on the ones and twos, y'all. Did you guys catch DJ Hop a set earlier?
1: La cour de récréation, j'écoute Campus.

that's what it is today, man. I don't give a fuck, ain't nothing changed. Always remember that. Ain't nothing changed. You know what I'm saying? Shit, we still here doing it. Ain't nothing changed.